The River 105.9 variety from the 80s and more. I'm JT playing the songs to keep you feeling good tonight. Hey, your chance to grab some big money. I'll tell you all about it in a minute. Stay with us. Here's John Parr.

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Every time.

The River 105.9 variety from the 80s and more. I'm JT. I promise you, every time you turn this on, it is going to be a song you know and can sing along to. So much better that way, right? No unfamiliar music here. Police.

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The River 105.9 Variety from the 80s and more. I'm JT. It's going on all weekend long. Elizabeth Park hosting the annual Rose Weekend. Yep, up again tomorrow, celebrating one of the country's oldest public rose gardens. Absolutely beautiful. Get out and enjoy it if you can tomorrow. Here's Phil Collins.

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I'm JT, and as you know, the iHeartRadio Music Festival is back. We'll see you in Vegas this year, September 18th and 19th, T-Mobile Arena. Boy, the lineup looks so good this year. Goo Goo Dolls, Kenny Chesney, how about Snoop Dogg, Weezer, Cardi B, and so many others are going to be there, all different genres of music. Let's get the road trip together. Come on. 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

variety from the 80s and more. I'm JT. So many great shows coming to town. Darius Rucker. Let's not forget about Dave Matthews. Lionel Richie and Earth, Wind & Fire, too. That's going to be a blast at the arena July 10th. 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

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Hey, Jessica, thank you for checking in. Got us over there in Bristol tonight. You got you too. It's Pride.

105.9 variety from the 80s and more. I'm JT. It's going to be such a blast. The iHeartRadio Music Festival. It's going to be in Vegas once again. T-Mobile Arena, September 18th and 19th. And the lineup is just incredible. Folks like the Goo Goo Dolls, Kenny Chesney. We're talking about Lainey Wilson, Snoop Dogg, Weezer, and so many others. 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

95.9 variety from the 80s and more. I'm JT. That is going to do it for me. Have a great rest of your night tonight. Happy Father's Day, fathers. Hope you have a marvelous day tomorrow. Here's Men at Work.

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Don't miss Kerry Collins kicking off your morning tomorrow at 5. He'll keep the variety from the 80s and more playing all morning long on the River 105.9.

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Well, with a new album due out in the next few weeks and rumors of another tour, there's no slowing these guys down in their early 80s. Vintage Stones on the way next after Vertical Horizon. It's the River 105.9 variety from the 80s and

The River 105.9 variety from the 80s and more. Happy Father's Day. Maybe you're going to the beach with Dad, taking Dad to the beach. Oh, one of my favorites, Silver Sands, is also Ocean Park, Walnut, Sherwood, which is absolutely phenomenal as well. 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

These guys are bouncing around the country doing their 40th anniversary tour. Unfortunately, the closest to here will be the Xfinity Center in Mansfield, Mass. Not like it's a huge trip, but it'll be a little bit of a drive if you want to check it out. I think it'd be worth the ride. Roxette, the River 105.9.

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3: Hey, it's Amanda Jo from the Country 92.5 Morning Show, here for Community Access and the Travelers Championship. Last year, Travelers donated $4 million to area charities, $2.8 million of that from their Birdies for Charity program, thanks to Webster Bank and Aetna, which matches 15% of donations made to participating charities now through the Sunday of Travelers in Cromwell. Over 220 charities participating this year. And right now, we're here with Jeff Braven, the Executive Director for the American School for the Deaf, and we have his interpreter, Heidi, with us, too. Welcome.
4: Thank you so much for having me today, and it's always an honor to chat with you and talk about the wonderful work that's happening.
3: Now, I actually drive by the campus on a regular basis. I live in Bloomfield, and I had no idea how massive your programs are. Based in West Hartford, but helping the deaf community worldwide?
4: Yes, that's correct. And a lot of people always say, I pass by your campus, it's beautiful, but I never know what happens behind your doors. And there's so much that happens here at ASD in West Hartford. So we have our statewide Birth to Three program where we serve all children and families who have a child identified with a hearing loss statewide. We also have our regular K through 12 academic program for students who need that full language access in their education. We also have a residential treatment program where we get students from across the United States that come here and they have emotional and behavioral challenges that we are able to help them with so they can grow, thrive, and leave ASD knowing they can go back into society and be successful. We also have a beautiful summer camp, Isabella, in Salisbury, Connecticut, and we run the deaf camp there for students across the world. We also have our online academy where we provide access to online education for anybody, anywhere across the world that's deaf or hard of hearing. We also have community sign language interpreting services, so we provide interpreters for anybody that needs that kind of service in the New England region. And so hopefully I've captured all of the programs we offer, but those are the majority of what we have here.
3: Wow. And you know, I was creeping around on the website and I saw that you also have a community sign language ASL program.
4: Yes, we do. We also provide community sign language classes, and it is free for any parent who has a deaf child so that they're able to have that ability to communicate with their children, which is most important to us. But we also provide community sign language classes for community members that just want to learn sign language so that they can be part of our community and communicate with us. So, yes.
3: I thought that was so cool because there's actually a country artist by the name of Ashley McBride, and she just on her own decided to learn ASL so everybody that goes to her shows can kind of understand what's going on. So I love that you expand that to the community as well.
4: Yes, absolutely. And I am not familiar with Ashley. Obviously, being deaf, I don't listen to music. I am going to look into this with my hearing friends to see if we can learn more about her and maybe even bring her here to ASD.
3: Yes, that would be amazing. I do know she's going to be in the New England area early July, so there's a hot tip for you.
4: Thank you so much for the hot tip then.
3: So when somebody donates to the American School for the Deaf, what types of programs is the money going to?
4: So we have so many different programs that people can give towards. Most of the time, we encourage people to give unrestricted funds, and that allows us the opportunity to support different programs when needed, because every year there are some programs that do really well and others that need a little more support, and so we're able to allocate funds accordingly. But you can give generally to the education program. Some people give to the residential treatment program. Some give to our museum, and I forgot to mention,
3: we have a
4: beautiful Deaf Education Museum here on campus. Yes, so people do give to specific things within ASD, and I'm more than happy to chat with anybody who is thinking about giving and talking about how their gift can make a difference. But we do encourage people to give more generally because we're able to allocate the funds as needed.
3: And how many years have you been involved with the Birdies for Charity program?
5: Oh,
4: Oh, that's a great question. I don't even remember how many years.
3: Well, so you've been involved for a while then. How would you say being involved in this program has really helped?
4: Okay. Oh, my goodness. Well, like I said, any donations, any support that we get really goes towards supporting all of our students. And 80%, at least 80% of our students come from families that are below the poverty line. And so oftentimes they're not able to experience so many things that other students can, such as traveling or participating in different events. And so we use those funds to be able to support those students so they can have those kinds of experiences. So those funds allow us to make sure that we can provide those opportunities that our students so deserve.
3: Oh, and I saw you have a sports program too. I mean, it's amazing all that you offer to the community.
4: Yes, yes, absolutely. I mean, considering that we serve over 500 youth here at ASD, we absolutely want to make sure that they do get an immersive experience in a language-friendly environment where there are no barriers to communication. I always use the quote where communication opens up the world. So if children have appropriate language and communication access, then the world is open to them and they can be whatever they want to be.
3: I love that. The American School for the Deaf, if you want to find out more about the school, which, again, I drive by it on the regular, and I just learned so much today. Thank you so much. ASD-1817.org. And, of course, if you want to make a donation and have that 15% match made thanks to Webster Bank and Aetna, head to TravelersChampionship.com to make your donation to the American School for the Deaf through their site. Thank you both for educating me and everybody here today. Jeff and Heidi, thank you so much.
4: And thank you so much as well for helping to spread the news about the good work that we're doing every day and for supporting this wonderful cause. Thank you.
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3: It's Amanda Joe from the Country 92.5 Morning Show here for Community Access and the Travelers Championship. Last year, Travelers donated $4 million to area charities, 2.8 of that from their Birdies for Charity program, thanks to Webster Bank and Aetna, which matches 15% of donations made to participating charities now through the Sunday of Travelers. Over 220 different organizations are already participating this year. And right now, we're here with Andrew Montgomery, who's raising money for the Jimmy Fund and Dana-Farber, Sarah's Hope, in honor of his daughter, Sarah. Can you tell us a little bit about your daughter?
5: Yes. Sarah was diagnosed back when she was 24 years old with a very rare and aggressive cancer called blastic plasma dendritic cell neoplasm. And there's really only two centers in the world that are treating it, as there is no current cure. And we were blessed to be able to have her undergo treatment up at Dana-Farber in Boston under the expertise of Dr. Andy Lane, who's certainly one of the top physicians treating this, you know, very rare and aggressive cancer. And Sarah was in and out of remission throughout her treatments. She was very active in the advocacy. She had a TikTok channel that had thousands upon thousands of followers that she was doing to encourage others who were going through their cancer journey. And she was remarkable with the hope that she gave people, always upbeat. She did a lot for the current research for BPTCN and was very active with the Jimmy Fund, which raises money for research for Dana-Farber. So
3: now that's a blood cancer?
5: Yes, it is. Yeah, it's a very rare blood cancer.
3: Well, I'm so sorry for your loss, first off. But to keep her memory and to honor her, you guys are doing something really great, and that's continuing the research. So hopefully down the line, other parents won't have to go through what you guys are going through. And you're hoping to raise
5: right
3: over $100,000 over the next 5 years.
5: That's correct. We've committed to Dana-Farber, and the funds go directly to Dr. Andy Lane's research to find a cure.
3: And you've been raising money now for what, about a year?
5: We just started.
3: Oh.
5: We had our first event back in January where we thought we'd raise $4,000 to $5,000, but we raised over $20,000.
3: Yeah, I'm looking right now what you guys are at, and you're already a quarter of a way there. So congrats, that's amazing.
5: Thank you, Amanda. And then we've been blessed to be accepted by the Birdies for Charity, you know, through the Travelers, and this will be our first opportunity this year, and we've already raised, I think, over $2,000 already, you know, through the Birdies for Charity, so we're well on our way.
3: That's awesome. And of course, when you make the donation through the Birdies program, you're getting Sarah's Hope, that extra 15% bump thanks to Webster Bank and Aetna. And, you know, personally, I just got to tell you, my dad, he's still with us, thankfully, but Dana-Farber is the only reason why he's still here. It was skin cancer, but, you know, they're the type of, oh gosh, I'm getting emotional. Sorry.
5: Yeah, no, that's understandable.
3: It's just an amazing hospital to support with all the research that they're doing for all the types of cancers. And I'm so sorry that they aren't further down the line and weren't able to help you guys yet. But again, when you're donating, you're making it so that other families won't have to go what you guys are going through. So
5: right. It's something that's, yeah, something that Sarah started.
3: Dana-Farber, just absolutely an amazing place. So
6: what was your and your daughter's personal experience with Dana-Farber when you guys had to be there?
5: The security guard, to the janitor, to the nurses, the doctors, anybody there, their attitude is phenomenal.
3: And yeah.
5: Everybody's upbeat. The receptionist at the desk, it's just a different world.
3: Yeah.
5: Kind of wish all healthcare was like that.
3: Right, yeah.
5: But we were blessed. You know, their family. I mean, they, you know, everybody's, you know, still reaching out to us, checking on us, and, you know, they are family to us.
3: That's great.
5: You know, to them as well. So they, you know, and what Sarah did too was amazing. She was in the hospital, you know, recovering after transplant or chemo. She was always doing stuff for other people. She was making bracelets for the nurses, you know, all upbeat things, necklaces. She would walk around to the other patient rooms with these Bible verses that she could tear out of a tear out book. And she, you know, put inspirational things on everybody's door. So everybody knew her. And, you know, she was a testimony to give back even before.
3: I'm sure that made a huge difference for some of those patients, too, for sure.
5: Oh, absolutely. Absolutely. She connected incredibly through TikTok. We had a woman from New Mexico come to the event in Connecticut in January. And she was, like, very close with Sarah, you know, through TikTok. She said, Sarah saved, and she was, like, an older woman.
3: Mm-hmm.
5: She said, kind of saved her life.
3: Wow.
5: You know, she's in remission. Not the same disease as Sarah, but she said, I'm coming to every event. So, it's just amazing.
3: Is Sarah's TikTok still up?
5: Yes.
3: Okay. Do you know what the handle is on that?
5: So it's just MONTY Sunflower, Monty Sunflower. I mean, she's done a lot of upbeat things in it. And it's so funny, I would be at a clinic with her and people would say, you're on the video. I said, what? On the video? And of course, Sarah would never tell me. You know? But she would be, you know, her best day or her worst day, she would find a way to do a TikTok. Some of them are really upbeat and funny. Other ones are a little tough.
3: Yeah.
5: You know, certainly towards the end. But she, you know, she was just amazing that way.
3: Will I be seeing you at Travelers?
5: Yes.
3: Okay.
5: I actually do volunteer there every year, and I'm fortunate I get to walk with the pros under the ropes, so I get a chance to be there, you know, close to the play.
3: I'm not really a hugger, but I think you and your wife should come over and say hi when you get there, because I want to give you guys both a big hug.
5: Oh, we will. We will. We'll give you a little something from Sarah's Hope. We've got some, you know, wonderful things that help the advocacy, you know, with her logo, which is a sunflower. She loved sunflowers. I can't tell you how many photos we have with just not set up that there's sunflowers in the background. And, you know, it is amazing.
3: Andrew, thank you so much for talking to me today. Again, I'm sorry I cried on you.
5: No, we'll see you at the Travelers.
3: Yes, for sure. Andrew, thank you so much for sharing the story. Again, Sarah's Hope, they're trying to get $100,000 to help research in 5 years. If you want to make a donation and get that 15% bonus, head to travelerschampionship.com and look for Sarah's Hope to make your donation. Andrew, thank you so much.
5: Oh, Amanda, thank you so much.
3: Hey, it's Amanda Joe from the Country 92.5 Morning Show, here for Community Access and the Travelers Championship. Last year, Travelers donated $4 million to area charities, 2.8 of that from their Birdies for Charity program, thanks to Webster Bank and Aetna, which matches 15% of donations made to participating charities now through the Sunday of Travelers in Cromwell. Over 220 charities participating this year, and right now we're here with Shelley Pope, the Executive Director from Shepherd Meadows Equestrian Center in Bristol. How are you?
7: Hi, I'm super. How are you?
3: I'm great. I've been very excited to talk to you because I love me some horses.
7: Yeah, doesn't everybody?
3: Right?
7: Well, if they're anybody, anyway.
3: I have a couple friends that are like severely afraid. Anytime we go on vacation and I pick something that I want to do, I'm always like, let's go on a trail ride.
7: Right.
3: But yeah, tell me about the program and what you kind of guys do with, you know, let's say horse therapy.
7: Right. So, Shepherd Meadows, we celebrated 20 years last year. We are on a hilltop in Bristol, 26-acre farm, 200-year-old farmhouse. 3 years ago, we built a beautiful 14-stall barn with an attached learning center. We have an indoor arena, outdoor arena, ton of therapy horses, including a mini and a mule, and we have some goats. So, what we do is, it's kind of changed from equine therapy, that term, although we do have therapists here, to equine-assisted services. So that's horsemanship, learning, and therapy. And within that, we have programs that have grown so much in the last 5 years. So although it was founded as a therapeutic riding facility, it's now we've got adaptive riding, hippotherapy, youth development, programs for veterans and seniors, equine-assisted learning, equine-assisted psychotherapy, equine facilitation, and equine gestalt coaching. So we serve from the age of 4 up to 94, but a lot of our work now is unmounted. So it's not all about the riding, as you know if you've been around horses.
3: So what do you mean by unmounted? Just like walking the horses?
7: Yeah, so it's instead of riding them, you're learning what we call horsemanship. So it could be feed, it could be grooming, leading, you know, working with them, like going into a pasture and saying, I'm a predator. They're a prey animal. What would they appreciate? You know, so it's boundary setting and communication and, you know, how would I want to be treated if I was the horse? How is the horse responding to me?
3: Yeah.
7: And you can make those adjustments. So it's learning a lot about yourself. It's being present. It's realizing that, you know, the power and the majesty of these horses that have survived 50 million years on Earth, you know, how is that possible? What can I learn? So I think it's really wellness. It's those things people talk about, being present. But in order to, you know, you've got 1,200 pounds there, so it really encourages you.
3: Right.
7: You know, we've had a lot of mental health coming to us since COVID of all ages.
3: Honestly, the reason why I started riding, it was probably my mid-20s. I'm in my 40s now, but it was my form of therapy. I mean, just being able to get out, like you said, in a pasture, in a field, and kind of connecting with an animal and not having any other distractions. For me, that's all I needed, that like 1 hour a week that was just me, the horse, and the instructor.
7: 100%. So that's exactly what I'm talking about. And I, too, was a late bloomer. I mean, I started riding at 30.
3: Yeah.
7: You know, it's because it's expensive, you know, and so, you know, but then you prioritize it.
3: Right.
7: You know, it's kind of like your therapist. So
3: that's exactly how I reasoned it. I was like, this is cheaper than paying for a therapy session with a person. I just want to hang out with the horse and kind of chill. It was great. Storm and Norman.
7: Yeah, I knew a Norman.
3: That was the horse.
7: And we have private lessons. We do, last night we had like 30 kids here.
3: Okay.
7: So we do groups with, you know, social service agencies, schools, homeschool, specialty schools, adult resource center, everyone, the seniors that come. And so if you sign up on our website for emails, you know, you'll get a list of programs. So while a private lesson is one thing, we'd have discounted group programs, you know, to help people be able to come. So it may be as little as $10 for 5 weeks, you know, in a group.
3: If people want to find out a little bit more about you guys and kind of see the compound, I see you have these open barn days.
7: Yeah, we do those 4 times a year. And we do have people that pull in and like, I just want to see the horses. But we have privacy, you know, with our participants, because there might be a therapy session going on of some sort. And just the safety issue and the small staff to take people around. So we don't let, you know, it's not open to the public on a daily basis. So that's what those barn days are for.
6: And coming up in October, you got a big event going down, right?
7: We have our big annual farmyard party every year, and it's in October. 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
3: Now, when somebody chooses to donate to you guys, what kinds of programs is that donation going to?
7: Donations can be directed, so it might be to sponsor a horse. 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It could be towards the facility. It could be towards a specific program, like we have a breast cancer retreat, or it could be, you know, for seniors, particularly veterans, is a good one.
3: Mm-hmm.
7: We have horses that are retired. So, you know, there's a conversation there, you know, and also just online you can put how you want this money spent. Could be for mental health, to support someone who can't afford, you mm-hmm. know, the farm fee on a therapy session. We've had that.
3: I love that.
7: So we're happy to direct funds, whatever someone feels passionate about.
3: If you want to find out more about you guys, shepherdmeadows.org?
7: Yes, that's correct. Yeah. And Shepherd's spelled kind of a little funny. It's S-H-E-P-A-R-D.
3: And of course, if you want to donate to them and get that 15% bonus through the Birdies program for travelers because of Webster and Aetna, go to travelerschampionship.com and look for Shepherd Meadows to make your donation.
7: Yeah, we were a featured charity last year, and we're, you know, our goal is $20,000-$25,000. So let's cross our hooves, right?
3: Oh, I love that. Cross our hooves. All right. Thank you so much, Shelly, for chatting with me.
7: Thank you so much.
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3: Hey, it's Amanda Joe from the Country 92.5 Morning Show here for Community Access and the Travelers Championship. Last year, Travelers donated $4 million to area charities, 2.8 of that from their Birdies for Charity program, thanks to Webster Bank and Aetna, which matches 15% of donations made to participating charities now through the Sunday of Travelers in Cromwell. Over 220 charities are participating this year. And right now we're here with Dawn, the executive director of Rebuilding Together Hartford. How are you?
8: I am well, Amanda Jo. Thanks so much for making this time for me.
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8: Repairs. Yeah. So Habitat, always near and dear to my heart. But we are in the repair business. We don't do new construction or anything like that. We repair, revitalize, and rebuild. Our vision is safe homes and communities for everyone. And we do that through no-cost home repairs for Hartford homeowners who are qualified from an income standpoint, with the area median income being around 50% for a homeowner.
3: All right. So what types of people in Hartford are you helping out? Maybe, you know, people that lost a spouse and a second income and they really need the assist?
8: Yeah. You know, we don't really disqualify anybody in terms of what's their story. We try to help everybody that we can, whether they're a homeowner with small kids or a senior citizen or a veteran. We do try and serve those that are, you know, who reach out to us, who come to us with the ability to apply for the program. And from there, we kind of put them into sort of the right bucket in terms of how we can help them.
3: And I see you every year. You have a National Rebuilding Day, but that already passed, right? How many different volunteers do you have that come out for these big events?
8: Yeah, so it is always the fourth Saturday in April when we have our National Rebuilding Day, when we deploy all of our volunteers. This year, we were a little bit smaller. We had 8 houses and had about 200 volunteers between those houses. And then, of course, always the behind the scenes. We have great corporate sponsors like Travelers and CBRE and the Greater Hartford Association of Realtors. City of Hartford is also a sponsor, CREC. And so we have these longtime dedicated organizations who come back year after year to help us make those repairs with volunteers.
3: And how many years have you been involved with the Travelers of the Birdies program?
8: So I've been with the organization 2 years. We did it back in 2024. It was a new concept to our organization, so we didn't get off to a great start. But this year is really the second year that we're really pushing. We've made great progress. We're approaching about 10,000. We still have a way to go to get to our $50,000 goal.
3: Wow. But still great. I mean, in it to win it. And again, you know, you donate to one of your favorite charities like Rebuilding Together Hartford, and they're getting that 15% match when you donate through the TravelersChampionship.com website of all the charities that are involved in the Birdies program. And what kind of programs do donations go to right now?
8: So we try to make it so as a broad program where, you know, all the donations can be used in terms of supporting our mission, whether it's core support activities or just getting our critical home repair program staff, because, you know, we do that volunteer day in April and we do volunteer opportunities throughout the year, but our critical home repair program goes all year round, and especially in the fall when everyone decides to turn their furnace on and we get a lot of no heat, no hot water calls. So we try to make sure that our funding is, stretch as far as we can to help as many people as we can.
3: Now, if somebody wants to find out more about volunteer opportunities, or maybe somebody wants to find out about how they can get a little help, where should they go?
8: So our website is rthartford.org, or they can give us a call at 860-957-1517 or email us at info@rthartford.org.
3: Fantastic. Dawn, thank you so much.
8: Thanks, Amanda Jo. Appreciate it.
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3: Hey, it's Amanda Jo from the Country 92.5 Morning Show here for Community Access and the Travelers Championship. Last year, Travelers donated $4 million to area charities, 2.8 of that from their Birdies for Charity program, thanks to Webster Bank and Aetna, which matches 15% of donations made to participating charities now through the Sunday of Travelers in Cromwell. Over 220 charities participating this year. And right now we're here with Patrick Owens from
6: Horizons at Westminster School in Simsbury. Am I right?
9: Correct. Yes, indeed.
3: That is honestly, I think, one of the most magical towns in the state. And I hope to be a resident someday soon.
9: Well, and come visit us in the meantime.
3: You know, I think I drove past it the other day and I was like, what is this place? So can you give us a little bit of a background of what you guys do? Because you're kind of like a summer school for kids that don't really get to experience the magic that is Simsbury.
9: Yes, correct. Yeah. So we're a public-private partnership model where we have 150 students who are from Hartford and 10 public schools in Hartford come out for 6 weeks of summer enrichment on the campus of Westminster School. It's largely focused on academics, so about half the day they're spending doing math and literacy and science. But then the other half is focused on different types of enrichment activities, including tennis and basketball and art and dance. We do weekly field trips, so it's a really fun and action-packed summer. And then from there, we move into our school year programming, which consists of Saturday academies and some holiday celebrations. So we try to really partner with our students from the moment they arrive in kindergarten all the way through high school graduation in a year-round capacity.
3: And of course, in Simsbury, you've got pools and you've got the Farmington River. And I definitely saw that you make sure that the kids know how to swim, which honestly, I just think is so important for any child.
9: Yes. We want to make sure that every kid is comfortable and safe in and around the water. And so they get three swim lessons a week, starting as early as kindergarten. And the kids love it. It's one of their biggest highlights from the summer. And we'd love to watch them grow in their confidence and skills. And on the end of the summer program, they're like diving into the pool head first. So it's always awesome to see all the fun that they have, but also, yeah, the life skills that they're building along the way.
3: Horizons Westminster, when you donate just through your site, I mean, you donate, but if you donate through the travelerschampionship.com website, you're getting that extra boost thanks to Webster Bank and Aetna through the Birdies for Charity program. Now, when somebody donates to you guys, what kinds of programs are their dollars going towards?
9: Yeah, that's a great question. And we're super grateful to participate in Birdies because those bonus bucks make a huge difference. We fund the whole program for the students, so there's no tuition charge. It's fee free for our students and families. So we're covering everything from transportation. We provide three buses from Hartford every day. Meals, they get breakfast and lunch. The swimming is obviously fully funded. Field trips and all that. The salaries of our teachers. So we endeavor to raise just over $500,000 this summer to fully fund this program.
3: Wow.
9: So to be able to participate in the Birdies for Charity makes a huge, huge impact on what we're able to offer our students.
3: Now, do you have any success stories you can share about kids that, were involved in the program and have gone off maybe to like college, insane careers?
9: Yeah. So our program started in 2018 with just 15 first graders. And so we've been growing year over year since. So our oldest kids are currently in ninth grade, who started the program back in 2018. But we've had a number of successes, one of which one of our students actually matriculated at Westminster this fall. He'd been on the campus since first grade and was in love with the school and had a wonderful experience over 8 or 9 summers here. And so his dream was to come to Westminster, and sure enough, he got in and he lives here now. He's a boarding student. So he's one of our success stories, but we've got many. We just had an event this past April at the Connecticut Science Center. One of our student speakers was another ninth grade student who stayed in the public school system. And so we've got a lot of different kids who are doing amazing work across different schools in Hartford and beyond now that they're coming to Westminster as well.
3: I love that. All right. If you want to find out more, you can go to horizons@westminster.org. But of course, if you want to make that donation and make the dollar go a little bit further because of that 15% bonus through the Birdies for Charity program, donate through travelerschampionship.com. Pat, thank you so much for hanging with us and teaching us a little bit about your glorious piece of paradise in Simsbury.
9: Yeah, thank you so much for this opportunity, and we really do hope you'll come visit. Our dates are June 29th through August 7th, and we welcome visitors at any time, so please reach out and we'll be sure to send you an invite.
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Love that cover. Lenny Kravitz at the River 105.9 Variety from the 80s and more. I'm Steve. Our 250K USA giveaway. Oh, that cash just keeps flowing. $2,500 at a time. Imagine the vacation money you can come up with on there. The places you could see all over this country or just right here in Connecticut. 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

Well, they do have a new album coming out, I believe, sometime in September. And I don't know, I'm hearing rumblings of a tour, but still not solidified. Soft Cell at the River 105.9. And that'll be it for them. I think they're calling it quits. Retirement is the word that's being bantied about. I'm Steve Kelly, Huey Lewis in the news on the way next after Red Hot Chili Peppers from the River 105.9.

Yes, got a talk back message from Brenda in Farmington. Wants something for her dad, Hal. This Father's Day again. Happy Father's Day to all the dads. She wants a Van Halen tune for him. Apparently, that's his favorite. We will do it, I promise, before 9 o'clock on the River 105.9.

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variety from the 80s and more. It's the River 105.9. Vacation time coming up. You may have already put in for it. 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We got you covered to the tune of $2,500. 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

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It's Steve getting caught up on those talkback messages from the iHeartRadio app and requests for Bryan Adams and Prince. Got them both covered for you coming up before 10. Meanwhile, it's the Goo Goo Dolls on the River.

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Journey at the River 105.9, variety from the 80s and more. I'm Steve Kelly. Father's Day of Requests, the Crowded House. Got it for you next. Happy Father's Day to the dads and the dads in your life and the dads that are doing double duty. Appreciate y'all and then some. Cranberries now at the River 105.9.

It was one of the biggest albums of the 80s. It was their 13th studio album. I guess 13 was a lucky number for Genesis. Invisible Touch on the way next after Matchbox 20. It's the River 105.9 variety from the 80s and more.

Bohemian Rhapsody, The River 105.9, which was the biggest music biopic going. The Michael Jackson film apparently has surpassed it. I'm Steve Kelly, Natalie Imbruglia on the way after Bonnie Tyler on The River.

Well, just like me, he's a dad times two. Adam Rivers on the way at 11 o'clock. Happy Father's Day to each and every dad and the dad that's doing double duty from all of us here at the River 105.9.

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Variety from the 80s and more on the River 105.9. Hope you are having a great weekend. Happy Father's Day if you are a dad. Thank you for what you do. For sure. Uncle Cracker right now on the River. Good morning.

Variety from the 80s and more all weekend long on the River 105.9. 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

0: Because I gotta have faith. Ooh, I gotta have faith. 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
1: I had no idea that we could have a porcupine here in Connecticut, but we've got one, and it went viral in Unionville for walking around and going wild. Video really funny, by the way, too, but I really had no idea that we could have that here in Connecticut. Maroon 5 right now on the river, 105.9.

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Variety from the 80s and more on the River 105.9. Hope you are having a great weekend. Happy Father's Day. If you are a dad, hope you are enjoying the day and chilling. Goo Goo Dolls right now on the River 105.9.

Brady from the 80s and more on the River 105.9. I've known every word of this song my entire life, but now I wake up in the middle of the night and I hear it. My three-year-old son, big fan of Lightning McQueen in the Cars movie, and I hear it no matter what in my head. Tom Cochran right now on the River 105.9.

Jon Bon Jovi revealing in a new interview that he has now fully recovered from vocal surgery and will be ready to rejoin Bon Jovi and perform next month. Really good. I'll be there for you right now on the River 105.9.

I really would like you to win a lot of money on the radio. We are giving away $2,500. And if Sheila won, very happy about winning that money. Join her tomorrow morning right around 8:10. Carrie will get you in the running to be winning $2,500 in the Great American Getaway tomorrow morning right here on the river.

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Variety from the 80s and more on the River 105.9. Hope you are having a great weekend. Happy Father's Day. If you are a dad, want to give a shout out to my dad and want to give a shout out to my two children for making me a dad. We have a lot of fun together. No doubt about that. 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

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Melinda won at $2,500 and got pumped up winning that money. 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

You know, I know that a lot of people may make fun of Alabama, but people are coming here from Europe for the World Cup, and they are really enjoying Alabama and Buc-ee's and all that. No doubt about it. The River 1059.

NJ right there on the river, 105.9. Weather looking good all day long. And then tomorrow looking like we've got rain coming in. But we'll take it on a Monday. Commercial free right now on the river.

We want to get you in the running to go and check out Earth, Wind, and Fire and Lionel Richie here in Hartford. 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

Variety from the 80s and more on the River 105.9. Hope you are having a great weekend. Every time I walk into the Meadows, I remember going to the Tom Petty show the year before he died. Unreal show in Unreal Vibe in Hartford. Maroon 5 right now on the River.

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Joan Jett right there on the River 105.9 Variety from the 80s and more. Hope you are having a great weekend and a great Father's Day. Thank you to every dad for everything that you do.

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Melinda won at $2,500 and got pumped up winning that money. 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

If you have got nothing going on for July 4th weekend, Duran Duran will be performing in London at Hyde Park. 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

buddy. It's been a fantastic weekend. Happy Father's Day today, Dad. It's Rick O'Brien, and this is The River 105.9 Variety from the 80s and more.

The River 105.9 variety from the 80s and more with Rick. We're 2 weeks away from July 4th now. It'd be a good time in this week to win $2,500 as we celebrate America's 250. Take a little American getaway with the kids this summer. Carrie always has the first chance Monday morning, 8:05.

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The River 105.9, variety from the 80s and more. It's Rick. Beautiful summer afternoon like this. You're in the car, truck. Make us number one preset on the radio so we're around for the summertime.

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It's the River 105.9 variety from the 80s and more. We get lucky with summer shows this year or what? Ready for these guys in September? Mohegan Sun Arena,

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You know, I said $2,500 for an American getaway. That continues this week. Carrie has the first chance, 8:05 tomorrow.

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Dad, happy Father's Day today. I hope it's been fun. Still River 105.9, variety from the 80s and more.

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The River 105.9 variety from the 80s and more into the second weekend of the World Cup. It's funny how international fans are talking about the FIFA 15. And I love that a Connecticut thing is helping with this. It's good. Let's talk in 8 minutes.

the River 105.9 variety from the 80s and more. Ready for another week of getting you chances to win $2,500 for an iconic American getaway? Carrie has the first chance tomorrow morning, 8:05.

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It's been such a terrific weekend for Father's Day. Big show in town tomorrow night. Is going to be the same weather? Let's talk about it in 8 minutes.

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Well, it's going to be an awesome week to win $2,500 for an American getaway. 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Listen at 8:05 in the morning with Carrie for the first chance, like he always does. Good luck.

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Enjoying this great weather this weekend. 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